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7: It'll be clear in 6 overnight. Tomorrow, sunshine, 29. Chance of showers in 24 on Thursday.
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3: Mark, did we ever find out what book should a guy have beside their bed?
4: We're going to talk about that. We're going to put it out there and see what people would be impressed by.
3: All right. Tanya, what book should be, like, first time you see a guy's bedside table, what book?
5: I'm going to have an answer for you momentarily.
3: You can't think of a book title?
5: No, because I know there's a specific book that I have in mind that I can't think of the title, and I have to do a little digging.
3: Okay.
5: But it's going to make you look really smart.
6: Wow. ChatGPT has given a lot of examples.
3: Really?
6: It's all over the place.
3: Well, give me an example.
6: Everything from meditations to
3: man's
6: search for meaning, the psychology of money.
3: No. I don't know. Some of these some of these might make somebody go home. Like you bring them in,
6: right?
3: They see your bedside table
6: book. Atomic Habits.
3: So yeah, I'm trying to set a goal every day. Simple goal. My goal today is to listen, be a better listener, and not interrupt people. Just listen, wait for them to finish, then talk. But I get so excited. Sometimes I just want to jump in.
6: Did somebody say something to you over the weekend?
3: Yeah.
6: Okay. Yeah.
3: Went like, could I finish my sentence?
6: And now you're in your head.
3: Well, I'm in my head about it. Yeah. Uh-huh. And I'm like, gosh, I do get excited. I don't want to do that.
6: Yeah.
3: So it's a personal goal. Let's see if I can get through the show like that.
6: And you're wired that way.
5: But you have a new goal every day, or it's going to be the same goal every day?
3: I don't know. I'm going to work on this one today, and I'll get to tomorrow. Like,
5: okay,
3: don't rush me.
5: Okay. I'm not trying to.
3: I'm not trying to interrupt you either.
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3: It'll be clear in 6 overnight. Tomorrow, sunshine, 29. Chance of showers in 24 on Thursday.
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0: Well, it's all of us here. We've got Sophia, her last 2 weeks intern, Malia, our new intern, Sisney, Tanya, Michaela, Ruby. I am outnumbered and I love it. If I don't learn something every day from y'all, the consensus of wisdom from y'all, I have missed out on life.
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1: 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And I started to study it and why we watch it, because it's very popular. 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Anyway, next hour.
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3: Well, Gracie Abrams is taking her new music on the road. J.J. Abrams is her father, the famous director. Gracie has announced an ambitious global arena tour behind her upcoming album called Daughter from Hell. The tour will be all over North America starting in December going into the new year. And the album I'm looking here is supposed to come out July 17th. So good stuff for Gracie Abrams.
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6: Well, Saturday night at the Rose Bowl, Mexico versus Australia for the warm-up game for the World Cup. Ruby, you were there, right?
7: I was. The energy
6: was insane.
7: Did you
6: get there on time?
7: We got there an hour early, and we still missed half of the match, essentially.
8: I heard this happened to a lot of people.
7: Yes. There were so many people stuck in traffic, but I feel like there was miscommunication between maybe some of the employees that were working the parking lots. Everyone was parking where it says no parking, tow away zone, because people were just frustrated. They're like, we're going to miss the entire match.
6: Yeah, we're going. Yeah.
7: And then,
6: kind of happened to me in a way when I went to the Taylor Swift show. Yeah, not quite as bad as that, and I didn't miss the show, but I got it stuck in a lot of traffic. You said the energy was amazing. Describe what it was like to be there, because we got the World Cup coming.
7: Right. This was like the warm-up, right? It was incredible. I felt like there was so many different fans, young, old, like middle age. It was just everyone was on the same kind of wavelength of just being super excited, not just for this match, but I think for the World Cup in general. And then, you know, the Mexico team is going to play in Mexico City on June 11th, I think. So it was just kind of like the energy, the buildup. Fans were so excited. We won 1-0. So it was just, a good time all around.
6: Well, let's, to the organizing group of the World Cup, let's get this parking situation sorted out after that dress rehearsal there, right?
0: You're on air with Ryan Seacrest.
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3: Tanya has a trending report. Love Island. So what about the new season?
4: So the new season starts tonight. There are new episodes every day this week. And then following this week, it's every day except Wednesdays until July 12th. So that's 36 episodes in 41 days. The show is filmed in Fiji and it's basically in real time. So there's there's only like a 1 or 2 day delay between what happens in the villa and what shows up on our screen, which is crazy. But it's also amazing because we don't get spoilers. Last year's season was the most watched original series on all streaming in 2025. So the bar is high this season. So this year we have a police officer, a music teacher, who's also a DJ and a handyman. We have a nursing assistant, a volleyball player who is the daughter of an NBA player. We have a professional athlete. And then there's this British content creator named Zach, and he is the brother of Charlie from last season, who was one of my favorites who got sent home way too soon. So I'm really excited about Zach. And then Love Island UK premieres on Thursday on Hulu. So it's an embarrassment of riches for the summer.
3: I have not seen you this excited since I married you to Robbie.
5: Yeah, literally.
3: Number two, I get it because I've become an amateur psychologist watching this show. That's what I've become. Mm-hmm. I psychoanalyze them all. It is a sport. Love Island 8. I understand why it's popular.
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23: It'll be clear in 6 overnight. Tomorrow, sunshine, 29. Chance of showers in 24 on Thursday.
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2: I have seen some of these TS billboards, and people are talking about the TS billboard. So it is just a regular, beautiful, big billboard, but the font of the T and the font of the S is the font of Toy Story.
3: Correct.
2: But people are saying the TS stands for Taylor Swift.
3: Taylor Swift. Because, and also, if you count the clouds, there's 13 clouds.
4: That's crazy.
2: Well, who can count the clouds while you're driving?
3: Wow, this is Swifties. Swifties are dissecting all of this.
2: Right.
3: So, yes, everyone is going crazy on the internet. Another Taylor Easter egg. Is this what's happening? It's going even further than this, okay? So now we're going to her artwork of 1989. It has all been switched on all streaming platforms.
4: No way.
3: To the little birds are gone, and now they're clouds.
2: And they're same clouds that are
3: not
2: on the billboard?
3: Not the same clouds. No, it's still clouds. It's still her 1989 artwork. And by the way, 1989 was Taylor's fifth album. Okay, and this is Toy Story 5. Okay, that, and there's another clue.
4: Oh, yeah, it's the clouds, not the birds.
2: You didn't believe this name?
3: Okay,
4: I did not.
3: Fans also spotted capitalized T's and S's hidden throughout Taylor's lyrics on Apple Music.
2: Okay.
3: Okay, and while her official Essentials playlist now appears to focus on songs that are track 5 on her album.
2: Yeah. Well, either she is involved or they want us to think she's involved. When's this thing come out? When can we figure this out?
3: It's out this month, June 19th, and I already have my tickets. So excited.
2: All right.
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6: It'll be clear in 6 overnight. Tomorrow, sunshine, 29. Chance of showers in 24 on Thursday.
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1: 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Are you between 6 and 12? 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

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Are you between 6 and 12? Do you want to have some fun with Brad and Katie? 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
0: 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The CKPR crew are on the streets, in the parks, at barbecues, and at

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1: I'm Brian Wyatt. Here's what's happening in Thunder Bay. The Northwestern Ontario Municipal Association is calling on the federal government to step up investment in northern highways, emphasizing the need for improved safety on the Trans-Canada. NOMA President Rick Dumas met with the federal transport minister and Ontario's Northern Economic Development and Growth Minister about modernizing the northern section of Highways 11 and 17.
2: Well, we didn't get no commitments today, obviously, from the federal government, but we did get the understanding and feeling that this dialogue would continue forward. And we were assured by Minister Perry that he would bring it back to Minister Scaria provincially and Premier Ford to talk about how they design and look at funding and promoting the increased safety of the Highway 7, 11, 17 corridors.
1: Dumas says they'd like to see some talk in the future about this project and how it fits into our country's defense spending with Federal Defense Minister David McGuinty. The Ministry of Transportation is holding a public information meeting 2 weeks from tomorrow to share their plans for the widening of Highway 1117 to four lanes between Kakabeka and the Thunder Bay Expressway. It looks at two corridors, one in the west, which involves a new alignment from Kakabeka Falls to just east of Vibert Road. The other in the east involves twinning the existing alignment. The meeting is set for June 18th between 4 and 8 o'clock at the Murillo Hall. The advocacy work of the Thunder Bay Community Economic Development Corporation has been very successful over the last couple of years in attracting new doctors. A report to City Council last night detailed that 23 physicians have relocated here between 2023 and 25. And Chief Executive Jamie Taylor says 8 of those were family doctors. Opposition Conservative leader Pierre Poilievre is demanding the federal Liberals take action to address the technical recession that Canada has entered. Jobs Minister Patty Hajdu defended her government's track record and highlighted projects that will help the economy.
3: Mining projects in my neck of the woods in Northern Ontario, Mr. Speaker. New ports, new opportunities for people to participate in the skilled trades. Every opportunity that Canadians have, these guys talk down, Mr. Speaker. Canadian workers are tired of being undermined in this place. They know we have their back. They know we're building big, and they're going to do it with us.
1: The Prime Minister addressed media on his way into a cabinet meeting yesterday, saying his government is laying the foundation for a stronger, more resilient Canadian economy and that the economy is in a settling-in period. Canada-U.S. Trade Minister Dominic LeBlanc says Ottawa is focused on getting an outcome that's in the best interest of Canadian workers, farmers, and businesses. He met with the top U.S. trade representative yesterday in Washington. He says that the U.S. has a list of about 30 issues, but wouldn't reveal more on the contents of letters received from both the U.S. and Mexican trade officials. For more details on these and other stories, log on to tbnewswatch.com. That's news. I'll have sports next.
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1: Vegas has taken a 1-0 lead in the Stanley Cup Final. Thomas Hertl scored late in the third. The Golden Knights came from behind for a 5-4 win in Carolina. Hurricanes got off to a great start. Nick Ehlers scored on the first shot 25 seconds in, but after falling behind 2-0, the Knights battled back for the opening night victory. Zach Werenski of the Columbus Blue Jackets is the league's top defenseman. Colorado's Cale Makar second in the voting for the James Norris Trophy. Nashville has hired Chris McFarland of Colorado as its new president of hockey operations and general manager. He takes over from Barry Trotz, who moves into an advisory role. Alex Carpenter is staying in Seattle. Sarah Nurse isn't leaving Vancouver. Both forwards were protected from the Professional Women's League expansion process when they re-signed with their teams. Thunder Bay Bordercats dropped a 5-1 decision at the Port Arthur Stadium to the Minnesota Mud Puppies. They'll try to earn a split in the two-game series with a special 11 o'clock start on school day at the stadium. Matt Olson homered off Kevin Gausman as the Atlanta Braves edged the Blue Jays 4-3. The Jays' losing string is now at 3. That's sports. I'm Brian Wyatt.
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6: Going to be a hot one today. Lots of sunshine and a high of 29. Little cloudy tonight as we get down to 10. Tomorrow to be cloudy. Chance of showers, maybe even a thunderstorm throughout the day with a high of 22. Then on Friday, sun and cloud, a chance of showers and a high of 22. Right now in Thunder Bay, it's 7. In Atikokan today, sunshine, a little bit of cloud cover coming in this afternoon. A high of 29. Cloudy tonight, down to 15. Tomorrow to be cloudy with rain, possible thunderstorm, a high of 26. And sun and cloud on Friday with a high of 23. Right now in Atikokan, it's 10. We'll be right back.

0: 91.5 CKPR. Good morning. If you could read my mind, stars on 54. It is 6:09. Another beautiful sunrise. Today, it's going to be hot. It is going to be so hot today. I told my kids last night, be like, okay, let's dress appropriately for tomorrow. Does everybody have shorts? Because you will need them. A high of 29 is what we're looking at today. Lots of sunshine. It's going to be beautiful. Right now in Thunder Bay, it is 6. Hey, heads up, Central Avenue is going to be closed for a section there. They're doing some repaving. It'll be closed all day for the repaving. So between Memorial and Fort William Road, that is all started right now. They are getting it underway, and they do anticipate to have it reopened by 5 o'clock. So fingers crossed that all goes very well, but we'll have a nice smooth section of road coming up.
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0: It is 6:12. Good morning. We are very excited to have our next Once Upon a Child Kid co-host coming in tomorrow morning. Alexandra Oliver Cock will be joining me on Thursday morning for about half an hour, just hanging out in the studio, seeing what's going on, getting some cool CKPR swag, and $25 for Once Upon a Child. We're still doing these just until kind of mid-June-ish. And then, you know, we're going to give the kids a break because they're going on their summer break. So you can get your name in CKPR.com. Rihanna, Jay-Z, it's Umbrella, 91.5 CKPR.

0: 91.5 CKPR Thunder Bay's radio station. Good morning. It is 6:20. Trust my lonely Alessia Cara, Thunder Bay's morning show with Brad and Katie. Brad's off this week. It is beautiful today. It's going to be hot. Definitely very hot. So have the water handy. Make sure the kids got water when they go to school today. Lots of sun. A high of 29 right now in Thunder Bay. It is 6. Picnic foods that are becoming more and more popular, and some that are falling off that popularity train. Seeing the way the dodo bird, it seems. I do love a good picnic. My kids and I will often do car picnics. So like if we're going to like the Murillo Fair or something like that, we'll pack lunches or whatever. But we'll take time to like not be in the busy space, and we'll just go. We'll sit in my car, and I'll pop open the hatch on the back, and we'll just sit in the trunk. We'll just hang out, right? Nice little car picnic. I don't know if they would be into me bringing like our charcuterie board of things, you know, with some prosciutto. They would like that, maybe some salami and stuff. But are they going to be sitting there dipping olives and breadsticks? No. They have no interest in that. In eating all of the bread-like products? Absolutely. But do they need it to be fancy like having prosciutto and salami and hummus and, you know, flatbreads and olives? No, they are not that fancy. But those are some of the items that are coming into more popularity when it comes to picnicking, especially if you've ever had halloumi. It's a Mediterranean cheese that you can grill and it doesn't melt. Because of the way it's made, I guess. I don't know. It's really, really good. It's kind of salty. It's delicious. And these are like some really cool picnic foods, but I don't know if my kids would be interested in this. Apparently, these are the things coming off the popularity train. They are failing the taste test for picnickers. It includes cocktail sausages. I don't think I can do like little Vienna cocktail sausages. They're weird to me. It's the fact that they look like a weird tiny little hot dog kind of throws me off. Corned beef also getting out. Sandwich spread. I don't know what they mean by that particularly. Is that different than spam, or do they mean like a condiment that goes on your sandwich, like a mayonnaise kind of thing? But apparently people aren't liking it for picnics, so good to know that I will only pack kid-friendly things, because that's really the only people that I'm picnicking with these days.
1: Summertime.
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0: 91.5 CKPR, 6:24. Good morning. Did you hear the news that Bryan Adams has added a second show to his Bare Bones stop here in Thunder Bay? Yeah, isn't that pretty cool? So the new show's been added for September 2nd because September 3rd apparently all sold out. So that's fantastic. So the new show, September 2nd, presale will be going on with Live Nation tomorrow at 10 a.m. and the presale word is hyped. And then general ticket sales will be going on sale on Friday at 10 a.m. So if you're thinking, oh, you know, I wasn't sure if I wanted to go, or I looked at getting tickets and, you know, I didn't see maybe really what I wanted, or they were already sold out. Well, the opportunity is now here, and it is a knocking at your door for the Bare Bones Tour when Bryan Adams is stopping in town for a second night, September 2nd. So that's pretty awesome, if I do say so myself. 625, it's the Biebs and Daisies on 91.5 CKPR.

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4: I'm Brian Wyatt. Here's what's happening in Thunder Bay. City Council has unanimously approved entering Stage 2 of applications to FedNor and the Northern Ontario Heritage Fund for major improvements at the Canada Games Complex. $2 million is the anticipated price tag for the work at the 45-year-old facility, and the city needs another $1.7 million to complete the job. There will be another new person on City Council after the October election. After serving one term, Michael Zazzino has announced that he won't be seeking another in the Red River Ward. This is the first week that the entire city is using the new automated garbage carts for curbside collection. Solid Waste and Recycling Services Manager Jason Sherban reminds residents to have their garbage at the curb before 7 in the morning.
5: It's really important now as we move to automated carts. Collection times can change and likely will. It's no longer manual collection. And so, you know, the way people time their garbage to go out, knowing when the truck consistently comes, that can change. So really want to put the message out before 7 a.m.
4: New garbage trucks replace the retired fleet, and they are all fitted with mechanical arms to grasp and tip the carts into the truck's hopper. The local president of the Canada Postal Workers Union is happy that the two sides have come to an agreement ending several years of labor strife. Leo Favreau is also pleased that the deal includes wage increases of 6.5% and 3% in the first 2 years.
6: We went for quite a long period of time with no increase. During COVID, we extended the contract and basically hoped to get paid at the end. So, yes. It's nice.
4: In sports, Vegas Golden Knights are up 1-0 in the Stanley Cup Final, a 5-4 win in Carolina. Tough night for the Border Cats on the short side of a 5-1 score at home against the Minnesota Mud Puppies, and the Blue Jays lost their third straight in Atlanta 4-3. For more details on these and other stories, log on to tbnewswatch.com. That's news and sports. I'm Brian Wyatt.
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10: Lots of sun today and a high of 29. It'll be a little cloudy tonight, down to 10. Tomorrow, cloudy showers throughout the day, possible thunderstorm, a high of 22. Sun and cloud on Friday with possible showers and a high of 22. Right now in Thunder Bay, it's 7.
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0: 91.5 CKPR, Jason Derulo, Want Me. It is 6:35. Good morning. Lots of sunshine today. We're looking at a high of 29 degrees. Right now in Thunder Bay, it's 6.
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0: The ever adorable Tom Holland was on Amy Poehler's Good Hang podcast, and he was talking about, you know, all the things that he's known for and all the opportunities that he's been afforded for his acting career. But there's one that he wants to do. He doesn't think that he can do it. He's had to turn it down so many times, but it's to be a host of SNL. He explained that his dyslexia can be so severe sometimes that he's not sure he'd be able to read the cards if there are any last minute changes, because he memorizes a lot of his lines ahead of time, and if they're making changes on the fly, he's like, I don't think I could do it. I'll get so nervous. And then, you know, he freezes. He did mention, though, that his viral video of him dressing up and performing Rihanna's Umbrella actually gets more compliments than any of his other acting work. So that was pretty funny. It seems like Dan Levy has failed his driving test 12 times when he was a kid. He was on Jimmy Kimmel and he explained it.
3: Took the first written test, failed. Took it again, failed. Took it again, passed.
4: Okay.
3: Don't judge me.
4: All right.
3: I hear one voice out there who is just so disappointed. Then I took the second test, which is just a road test. Anxious, failed, failed again, passed.
4: Okay.
3: Then you move on to the highway.
4: Uh-huh. Really?
3: Yeah.
4: Oh, well, we don't need to get to that.
3: Highway test, failed, obviously. Took it again, failed. Then the DMV was like, why don't you just take the easier test again, because your license is expiring. You've taken this so many times.
4: It's like Chutes and Ladders. You went back
3: That's right. So then I took the easier test again, failed, lost the license, had to start again, took the written test, passed, took the road test, passed, took the highway test, passed.
0: 12 times. And this was when he was a kid living in Toronto with his family. And yeah, eventually he did get his license in the end. He also went on to say that he really is a good driver, even though he knows that nobody believes him.
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0: It is 6:40. Good morning. Make sure that you're listening for that cue to call for Dog Lake Escape starting on Monday, because this is a 4-night vacation Dog Lake Resort for 4 people, 2-bedroom cabin. It is on the beach. Yes, there is Wi-Fi. Yes, we've got the boat rental. Plus, there's a $200 prize in there as well from InterCity Power Sports. Now, you got to listen for that cue to call. If you are the 9th caller through, well, then right away, you're getting a gift card to Kelsey's for $25. Your name is going in that grand prize draw. That all starts on Monday. Bruno Mars, I Just Might, 91.5 CKPR.

0: 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Bonnie, Sean Desmond with Jamie Fine. 6:47, good morning. Thunder Bay's morning show with Brad and Katie. Bradley's off today and for the rest of the week as well. Lots of sun today and a high of 29. It's going to be gorgeous today. Right now, it is 6 in Thunder Bay. This could be the debate of a century. Now, it's not pineapple on pizza. It's not whether a hot dog is a sandwich. It's not even food related, which is also surprising for me. But I do want to know your thoughts on it on the THP Talk and Text line, 807-346-2577. What is the true first day of the week? Is it Sunday or is it Monday? Right? So think about all the different calendars that you have to use, whether it's work calendars, personal calendars, school calendars, kids' agendas. Where are we? What is the first day of the week? So timeanddate.com did a survey, and according to them, in the Western Hemisphere, Sunday is the start of the week for most, including the U.S., Brazil, Argentina, Mexico. They go with Monday, though. Canada. Yes, I feel like Monday is the start of the week because Sunday's the last day of the weekend, not this other baloney business that's the other way around. However, this is kind of weird. In places like Somalia, Iran, and Afghanistan, Saturday is considered the first day of the week. That is just bonkers to me. That makes no sense. That's not part of the debate today. Is it Monday or is it Sunday that is actually the first day of the week? How are you setting the tone for the rest of your week? Is it on Sunday or is it on Monday? It just doesn't make any sense to me. I believe that it is Monday because we have the Sunday scaries. Let me know what you think on the THP Talk and Text line. I'm interested to see how this all works out. 807-346-2577.
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3: 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And then your name going in for a draw for a barbecue at the end of the summer. 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The first winner, that's going to be announced. Today's Wednesday, tomorrow's Thursday. So that's going to be announced tomorrow morning. Yeah, because the first grill and chill of the season will be going next Thursday. Won't that be pretty awesome? So get your name into the draw at CKPR.com for our grill and chill. 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
2: I'm Brian Wyatt. Here's what's happening in Thunder Bay. The Northwestern Ontario Municipal Association is calling on the federal government to step up investment in northern highways, emphasizing the need for improved safety on the Trans-Canada. NOMA President Rick Dumas met with the federal transport minister and Ontario's Northern Economic Development and Growth Minister about modernizing the northern section of Highways 11 and 17.
3: Well, we didn't get no commitments today, obviously, from the federal government, but we did get the understanding and feeling that this dialogue would continue forward. And we were assured by Minister Perry that he would bring it back to Minister Scaria provincially and Premier Ford to talk about how they design and look at funding and promoting the increased safety of the Highway 7, 11, 17 corridors.
2: Dumas says they'd like to see some talk in the future about this project and how it fits into our country's defense spending with Federal Defense Minister David McGuinty. The Ministry of Transportation is holding a public information meeting 2 weeks from tomorrow to share their plans for the widening of Highway 1117 to 4 lanes between Kakabeka and the Thunder Bay Expressway. It looks at 2 corridors, one in the west, which involves a new alignment from Kakabeka Falls to just east of Vibert Road. The other in the east involves twinning the existing alignment. The meeting is set for June 18th between 4 and 8 o'clock at the Murillo Hall. The advocacy work of the Thunder Bay Community Economic Development Corporation has been very successful over the last couple of years in attracting new doctors. A report to City Council last night detailed that 23 physicians have relocated here between 2023 and 25. And Chief Executive Jamie Taylor says 8 of those were family doctors. Opposition Conservative leader Pierre Poilievre is demanding the federal Liberals take action to address the technical recession that Canada has entered. Jobs Minister Patty Hajdu defended her government's track record and highlighted projects that will help the economy.
4: Mining projects in my neck of the woods in Northern Ontario, Mr. Speaker. New ports, new opportunities for people to participate in the skilled trades. Every opportunity that Canadians have, these guys talk down, Mr. Speaker. Canadian workers are tired of being undermined in this place. They know we have their back. They know we're building big, and they're going to do it with us.
2: The Prime Minister addressed media on his way into a cabinet meeting yesterday, saying his government is laying the foundation for a stronger, more resilient Canadian economy and that the economy is in a settling-in period. Canada-U.S. Trade Minister Dominic LeBlanc says Ottawa is focused on getting an outcome that's in the best interest of Canadian workers, farmers, and businesses. He met with the top U.S. trade representative yesterday in Washington. He says that the U.S. has a list of about 30 issues, but wouldn't reveal more on the contents of letters received from both the U.S. and Mexican trade officials. For more details on these and other stories, log on to tbnewswatch.com. That's news. I'll have sports next.
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4: Game one goes to Las Vegas. Thomas Hertl scored at 16:36 of the third, and the Golden Knights came from behind to beat Carolina 5-4 in the opener of the Stanley Cup Final. Game two goes tomorrow night. Border Cats dropped the opener of a six-game homestand 5-1 to the Minnesota Mud Puppies. They play again late this morning in one of the team's annual school days games. Blue Jays fell in their opener in Atlanta 4-3. Matt Olson crushed his 17th home run in the sixth to snap a 3-3 deadlock. Series continues tonight. Toronto is trying to snap a three-game losing skid. Other big league highlights saw Detroit rip Tampa 8-0 and Cleveland beat the Yankees 9-4. NBA final is opening tonight with San Antonio home to the New York Knicks. And the provincial high school soccer championships get underway tomorrow. St. Patrick is in the boys' event in Grimsby. The St. Ignatius girls team gets underway in Kitchener. That's sports. I'm Brian Wyatt.
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5: Going to be a hot one today. Lots of sunshine and a high of 29. A little cloudy tonight as we get down to 10. Tomorrow to be cloudy. Chance of showers, maybe even a thunderstorm throughout the day with a high of 22. Then on Friday, sun and cloud, a chance of showers and a high of 22. Right now in Thunder Bay, it's 7. In Atikokan today, sunshine, a little bit of cloud cover coming in this afternoon. A high of 29. Cloudy tonight, down to 15. Tomorrow to be cloudy with rain, possible thunderstorm, a high of 26. And sun and cloud on Friday with a high of 23. Right now in Atikokan, it's 10.
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0: 91.5 CKPR. Good morning. I've got in the studio with me, Andrew Edwards, the acting general manager from the Thunder Bay Community Auditorium. Good morning.
1: Good morning, Katie.
0: Thank you for coming in. You are here to talk about the big event that's coming up this summer. It's Blues in the Ballpark.
1: Yes, we are so excited to get back into doing an outdoor festival as part of our 40th anniversary at the auditorium.
0: This is a big one. It's a two-day event, so it's coming up Friday, August 21st, and then also on the Saturday. And I was looking on the website, and I was having a feel of like, okay, yeah, there's going to be some really great, awesome artists coming, but I haven't experienced something like this in Thunder Bay, so how is it all going to be set up? Like, where's the stage? What's parking? Like, what's all that stuff?
1: Yeah, so we're going to be taking over Port Arthur Stadium, and fans and the band are going to be on the field. So we're going to have a stage set up in left center field, just right of the scoreboard. People are going to be able to either sit in the grandstands or bring a lawn chair or just stand up front and dance. And okay, we have a litany of great artists headlining Tom Lavin and the Powder Blues, as well as the Texas Headhunters. But in between, the openers, I honestly think, are going to steal the show. We have some amazing acts from across the country, the United States, and even Yrjö Litanen, all the way from Finland.
0: Okay, that's, yeah, that is a whole lineup. And you did mention lawn chairs, so people can actually, like, BYOC?
1: Yeah.
0: Okay, pretty cool. I like it. Now, in terms of parking and that, where can people go? Because I know that there's a little bit of construction happening behind the complex. Otherwise, it's good to go?
1: Just like you're going to a Border Cats game, lots of parking in that whole area. There's going to be a couple entrances. There's going to be food available. You're going to be able to drink on the field if you'd like. You can bring your own water bottles. It's just going to be a great day at the ballpark with awesome music and good vibes.
0: Okay, and tickets, if people are looking to buy tickets, and I know there was a couple of different tiers of tickets for the weekend event.
1: So we're selling weekend passes at tvca.com or our box office, which is open Tuesdays and Wednesdays from 12 to 4:30, but 24/7 on our website. We did have VIP, but it did sell out.
0: Tickets, wow, are moving
1: fast, so don't wait.
0: Okay, awesome. Thank you so much for coming in.
1: No problem.
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0: It is 7:12. Good morning. Thunder Bay's morning show with Brad and Katie. Brad's off this week. Lots of sun today. High 29. Right now it is 7. Don't forget that a portion of Central Avenue is closed today for repaving. So that's closed between Memorial and Fort William. That'll start at 6 o'clock this morning. They're hoping to have that all done by 5 o'clock this afternoon. It's Pink, Just Like a Pill. A 91.5 CKPR.

0: 91.5 CKPR, Jasia, I'm not pretty. Good morning. It is 7:18. Beautiful today. It's going to be hot, though, so prepare yourself accordingly. Lots of sunshine. High of 29 right now in Thunder Bay. It's 7.
1: It's time to play Lose One Wednesday.
0: All right, so these are the options today. You got to ditch one of these, but you get to keep the other two, okay? Being right, being liked, or being stress-free. Which one would you want to, not want to get rid of, but if you had to get rid of one, which one would you get rid of? Would you get rid of being right, being liked, or being stress-free? I think I would get rid of, I don't know, this one's tough. I think I would probably get rid of being liked. Because I want to be right sometimes. It's in my chromosomes. I can't help it. And being stress-free, I don't know. It's just part of the life. You know, you're a parent. This is the job that I do. That's fine. It comes with it. I get it. But I would probably get rid of being liked. That's just how it goes.
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0: 7:21 coming up in just a little bit. It is Big Brain on Brad. $25 per patinery plus tickets to go and check out the BorderCast for Friday, Saturday, and Sunday's game. This whole prize pack is worth $130, so make sure that you are ready to go on that one. It's coming up in about 15 minutes. David Guetta, Teddy Swims, Tones, and I. It's Gone, Gone, Gone on 91.5 CKPR. We will.

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2: I'm Brian Wyatt. Here's what's happening in Thunder Bay. City Council has unanimously approved entering Stage 2 of applications to FedNor and the Northern Ontario Heritage Fund for major improvements at the Canada Games Complex. $2 million is the anticipated price tag for the work at the 45-year-old facility, and the city needs another $1.7 million to complete the job. There will be another new person on City Council after the October election. After serving one term, Michael Zazzino has announced that he won't be seeking another in the Red River Ward. This is the first week that the entire city is using the new automated garbage carts for curbside collection. Solid Waste and Recycling Services Manager Jason Sherband reminds residents to have their garbage at the curb before 7 in the morning.
3: It's really important now as we move to automated carts. Collection times can change and likely will. It's no longer manual collection. And so, you know, the way people time their garbage to go out, knowing when the truck consistently comes, that can change. So really want to put the message out before 7 a.m.
2: New garbage trucks replace the retired fleet, and they are all fitted with mechanical arms to grasp and tip the carts into the truck's hopper. The local president of the Canada Postal Workers Union is happy that the two sides have come to an agreement ending several years of labor strife. Leo Favreau is also pleased that the deal includes wage increases of 6.5% and 3% in the first 2 years.
4: We went for quite a long period of time with no increase. During COVID, we extended the contract and basically hoped to get paid at the end. So, yes. It's nice.
2: In sports, Vegas Golden Knights are up 1-0 in the Stanley Cup Final, a 5-4 win in Carolina. Tough night for the Border Cats on the short side of a 5-1 score at home against the Minnesota Mud Puppies, and the Blue Jays lost their third straight in Atlanta 4-3. For more details on these and other stories, log on to tbnewswatch.com. That's news and sports. I'm Brian Wyatt.
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6: Lots of sun today and a high of 29. It'll be a little cloudy tonight, down to 10. Tomorrow, cloudy showers throughout the day, possible thunderstorm, a high of 22. Sun and cloud on Friday with possible showers and a high of 22. Right now in Thunder Bay, it's 7.
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0: 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Good morning. It is 7:37. Beautiful. Hot today. I just read a message from my son's, my youngest's teacher being like, hey, it's going to be super hot. You know, dress in light layers, you know, sunscreen and stuff, but make sure they have water bottles. I'm like, oh yeah. Gone are the days of me being in school when there was no air conditioning. Still applicable though to some kids today. With all that heat, we're expecting it to get up to 29 today. All of that sunshine. So yeah, definitely water bottles and sunscreen. Right now in Thunder Bay, it is 7. Let's talk about it. I just love saying it so much. So we've got this little contest going on where I'm test driving a Mazda and it's pretty cool. It's the CX-30 Turbo and you can enter that online at ckpr.com and you're going to be entered to win an oil change multi-point inspection all worth $200, which does include the use of a Mazda while you wait, which is pretty awesome. And this one, I find the connectivity is fantastic. The other one also had great connectivity, but what I love about, I think they call it their SkyActiv technology. So once you set up your phone, which is like the easiest process, it's so easy. You just like pair, and then the thing pops up. You're like, yeah, is that the right one? Or is this the right number, the code that they send you? And then it's done. And every time I get in my car, or the car that I'm borrowing, every time I get in the CX-30, it automatically connects. I don't have to do anything. I don't have to plug anything in. It automatically connects, brings up the Android Auto on the screen right away for me. It turns it to the station that I want right away. There's the map. There's, you know, the weather or the notifications or whatever else I have on the other half of the screen. And I love it. It is just seamless. Doesn't even do it justice because it absolutely is. So get your name in for this oil change draw. We're giving that away on Friday with Let's Talk About It and Halfway Motors Mazda. You can all do that at ckpr.com. It is time now to play Big Brain on Brad. I've got this $130 prize pack to give away, so give me a call, 807-346-2577.
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0: All right, it is time to play Big Brain on Brad. I've got Brett on the phone. Good morning.
8: Morning.
0: Are you ready to go today? I've got this $130 prize pack to give away.
8: I think so, but I seem to usually always lose on this one.
0: Oh, no. Okay, well, here's the goal. We want you to win today, okay? First question. In an episode of Seinfeld, what popular candy did Jerry get addicted to? Was it Pez, Hubba Bubba, or Skittles? In an episode of Seinfeld.
8: I will go with Pez.
0: That was correct. You had me on the edge of my seat there, man.
8: Oh, wow.
0: It is Fez. Good job. Okay. You're in it. You're halfway there. You just got to get this next one, and then you're in the clear, okay?
8: Okay.
0: What year was margarine first patented? Was it 1869, 1953, or 1991?
8: I'll go with 1953.
0: No, it was 1869, surprisingly.
8: Oh, man.
0: That's okay. Okay, so you're still halfway there. You just got to get this next one, okay?
8: Okay.
0: You're doing good, though. Okay, final question. What is a group of unicorns called? Are they called... I know. Are they called... a blessing, a hallucination, or a trip?
8: A blessing.
0: It is a blessing. Oh, it is a blessing that you have won this today, Brent. Good job, man. You have put in the effort. You've got this $130 prize back, $25 for Patinery. Tickets to go and check out the Border Cats all weekend long, Friday, Saturday, Sunday. That is all yours, all right?
8: Awesome. Thank you so much.
0: You're welcome. Somber. It's Homewrecker on 91.5 CKPR.

0: 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Heartbreak back. Frank Walker, Riley Biederer. It is 7:51. Good morning with Thunder Bay's morning show. Brad and Katie. Brad's off this week. Hot today. Hot, hot, hot. Extra layer deodorant? Probably a good idea. Going to be a high of 29. Lots of sunshine. Tiny little bit of cloud cover, but that's okay. It's still beautiful. Right now in Thunder Bay, it is 7. And have you considered going for a picnic? Recently, I like doing car picnics is what I call them with my kids. We'll pack a lunch. And if we're going to like the fair or like a daytime event and we're going to be there over the lunchtime, we'll just pack a little car picnic and have it in the trunk of the car. But what I'm packing seems to be very different from what is trendy for picnics. Now, maybe these picnics are just aimed at adults, but I don't always consider myself an adult. What's popular nowadays, apparently, for picnics is things that you can dip into hummus, you know, whether it's like pita breads or, you know, different types of flatbreads and veggies and stuff like that. That's fine. I've brought the veggies and stuff for my kids before. Olives, we've discovered recently that I actually do truly hate olives. There's like some kind of fancy stuff on here. Now, I know like focaccia isn't like super fancy, but it's like it's a nicer bread, right? And making sandwiches on that. There's like salami, halloumi. Have you ever had halloumi? It's really, really good. It's a Mediterranean cheese. You can actually grill it. It's delicious. It doesn't melt the way that like cheddar melts, you know? So you can cut it up into these bricks. It's absolutely delicious. Apparently on the way out for picnics. And I'm like, oh, but this is what I like in my picnics. This is what I like to have in our car picnics. Chips. Yeah, I want some chips. There's also, like, I don't want Spam, but apparently Spam is on its way out for picnicking. Potato salad. Macaroni salad is apparently not cool to bring to picnics anymore. What? Then what are you bringing to picnics? How am I supposed to fill up on, you know, heavy set carbs so that I can just feel all fat and sassy the rest of the afternoon? If this is what picnics are going to be coming to, I don't think that I'm that interested.
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0: It's 7:55. Good morning. Coming up just after the 8 o'clock news, I will let you know what song you need to listen for the Jackpot Jam. I got $100 in Lotto 649 tickets to give away. They are giving away $10 million. Yeah, it's pretty awesome. Let you know what song that is coming up just after the news. Here's The Weeknd. It's Earned It on 91.5 CKPR.

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2: I'm Brian Wyatt. Here's what's happening in Thunder Bay. The Northwestern Ontario Municipal Association is calling on the federal government to step up investment in northern highways, emphasizing the need for improved safety on the Trans-Canada. NOMA President Rick Dumas met with the federal transport minister and Ontario's Northern Economic Development and Growth Minister about modernizing the northern section of Highways 11 and 17.
3: Well, we didn't get no commitments today, obviously, from the federal government, but we did get the understanding and feeling that this dialogue would continue forward. And we were assured by Minister Perry that he would bring it back to Minister Scaria provincially and Premier Ford to talk about how they design and look at funding and promoting the increased safety of the Highway 7, 11, 17 corridors.
2: Dumas says they'd like to see some talk in the future about this project and how it fits into our country's defense spending with Federal Defense Minister David McGuinty. The Minister of Transportation is holding a public information meeting 2 weeks from tomorrow to share their plans for the widening of Highway 1117 to four lanes between Kakabeka and the Thunder Bay Expressway. It looks at two corridors, one in the west, which involves a new alignment from Kakabeka Falls to just east of Vibert Road. The other in the east involves twinning the existing alignment. The meeting is set for June 18th between 4 and 8 o'clock at the Murillo Hall. The advocacy work of the Thunder Bay Community Economic Development Corporation has been very successful over the last couple of years in attracting new doctors. A report to City Council last night detailed that 23 physicians have relocated here between 2023 and 25. And Chief Executive Jamie Taylor says 8 of those were family doctors. Opposition Conservative leader Pierre Poilievre is demanding the federal Liberals take action to address the technical recession that Canada has entered. Jobs Minister Patty Hajdu defended her government's track record and highlighted projects that will help the economy.
4: Mining projects in my neck of the woods in Northern Ontario, Mr. Speaker. New ports, new opportunities for people to participate in the skilled trades. Every opportunity that Canadians have, these guys talk down, Mr. Speaker. Canadian workers are tired of being undermined in this place. They know we have their back. They know we're building big, and they're going to do it with us.
2: The Prime Minister addressed media on his way into a cabinet meeting yesterday, saying his government is laying the foundation for a stronger, more resilient Canadian economy and that the economy is in a settling-in period. Canada-U.S. Trade Minister Dominic LeBlanc says Ottawa is focused on getting an outcome that's in the best interest of Canadian workers, farmers, and businesses. He met with the top U.S. trade representative yesterday in Washington. He says that the U.S. has a list of about 30 issues, but wouldn't reveal more on the contents of letters received from both the U.S. and Mexican trade officials. For more details on these and other stories, log on to tbnewswatch.com. That's news. I'll have sports next.
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2: Vegas has taken a 1-0 lead in the Stanley Cup Final. Thomas Hertl scored late in the third. The Golden Knights came from behind for a 5-4 win in Carolina. Hurricanes got off to a great start. Nick Ehlers scored on the first shot 25 seconds in, but after falling behind 2-0, the Knights battled back for the opening night victory. Zach Werenski of the Columbus Blue Jackets is the league's top defenseman. Colorado's Cale Makar second in the voting for the James Norris Trophy. Nashville has hired Chris McFarland of Colorado as its new president of hockey operations and general manager. He takes over from Barry Trotz, who moves into an advisory role. Alex Carpenter is staying in Seattle. Sarah Nurse isn't leaving Vancouver. Both forwards were protected from the Professional Women's League expansion process when they re-signed with their teams. Thunder Bay Border Cats dropped a 5-1 decision at the Port Arthur Stadium to the Minnesota Mud Puppies. They'll try to earn a split in the two-game series with a special 11 o'clock start on school day at the stadium. And Matt Olson homered off Kevin Gausman as the Atlanta Braves edged the Blue Jays 4-3. The Jays' losing string is now at 3. That's sports. I'm Brian Wyatt.
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7: Going to be a hot one today. Lots of sunshine and a high of 29. Little cloudy tonight as we get down to 10. Tomorrow to be cloudy. Chance of showers, maybe even a thunderstorm throughout the day with a high of 22. Then on Friday, sun and cloud, a chance of showers and a high of 22. Right now in Thunder Bay, it's 7. In Atikokan today, sunshine, a little bit of cloud cover coming in this afternoon. A high of 29. Cloudy tonight, down to 15. Tomorrow to be cloudy with rain, possible thunderstorm, a high of 26. And sun and cloud on Friday with a high of 23. Right now in Atikokan, it's 10.
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1: 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It's 8:09. Good morning. Thunder Base Morning Show with Brad and Katie. Brad's off this week. Lots and lots of hot sun today. Water bottle, sunscreen, head covering of sorts. It's going to get up to a high of 29. Right now in Thunder Bay, it's 9. What is the first day of the week? This is now the new topic to solve when it comes to questions that we seem to not be able to agree on. Like, does pineapple belong on pizza? Is a hot dog a sandwich? I know it's not food related, but like, it's up there with those questions. So there was a poll, and what is the first day of the week? Main question, okay? People are almost 50-50 split on this one. 54% of people answered said it's Monday. Monday is the first day of the week. The other 45%, no, it's Sunday. What? No, I say that is completely, completely wrong. The first day of the week is Monday. When I've had access to calendars, whether they're digital or a physical calendar, and Sunday is the first day of the week, that throws me off so much. So much. It like, I put stuff in the wrong spot. I miss dating things because my brain just can't comprehend that. But it's Monday. However, if I think about it, the calendar that I have at home on my whiteboard that I write up every week, it's Sunday. Sunday is the first day of the week there. But my work calendar starts on a Monday. So I've just discovered in this moment right now that, wow, I am extremely, I don't want to say hypocritical, but backwards, I guess. Can I have two beliefs on this at the same time? I need help, I guess. What is the first day of the week, though? Like, truly, is it Sunday or is it Monday? How are you setting the tone, setting the pace, making your plans for the rest of the week? What day are you doing it on? How do you launch all of that? You can let me know on the THP Talk and text line, 807-346-2577, just like Lori did. She's like, no, Monday is the beginning of the week because Saturday and Sunday are the weekend, and the end of the weekend is, you know, Sunday. So Monday, logically, should be the beginning. Yeah, Lori, that absolutely makes sense.
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1: 91.5 CKPR, Once Upon a Child, are happy to have our next kid co-host coming in tomorrow morning. Alexandra Oliver Cockle will be joining me on Thursday morning for about half an hour, just hanging out in the studio from 7:30 until about 8 o'clock, getting some cool CKPR swag and $25 to go and spend at Once Upon a Child. I do know that they've got a BOGO book sale going on this weekend, so I think my kids and I are going to stop by, pick up some new books. Hey, you can get your name in to be our next kid co-host. Just do it online. 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
1: Hey, how's it going?
0: Good. Who's this?
1: It's Marcus.
0: Marcus, congratulations. You got yourself $100 in a lot of 649 tickets. They're giving away $10
1: million. Awesome.
0: Yeah. So if you win $10 million, how are the neighbors going to know that you won?
1: I have no idea. I don't know what I would do. They would notice. There would be a couple of new cars in the driveway for sure.
0: Okay. Some familial upgrades, I guess, eh?
1: That's right.
0: All right. Well, good luck in the draw.
1: Thank you.
0: You're welcome. It is 8:22. Lots of sunshine today and a high of 29 right now in Thunder Bay. It's 9.
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0: All right, not as many today as there was yesterday. There was a lot yesterday. 59 years old today. Anderson Cooper. I feel like he is ageless. He's just had that white hair for so, so long. Rafael Nadal, tennis player. You know exactly who that is. He's 40. I feel like he should be older, but he's not. He's only 40. Denise Williams, you'll know her hit song, Let's Hear It for the Boy, which is now going to be stuck in your head all day. You're welcome. She's 75. Jodie Whittaker, 44, best known as the first female Doctor Who. That's pretty cool. So the celeb that you're guessing on, you can let me know who you think this is on the THP Talk and Text line, 807-346-2577. 55 years old, an actor, born in England, was in The Martian and Black Mirror. However, their most notable character is known only by his last name in the Marvel Universe. If you think you might know who this 55-year-old person is, you can let me know on the THP Talk and Text line, 807-346-2577.
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2: All right, the celeb birthday that you are guessing on today, 55 years old, born in England, is an actor, was in The Martian and Black Mirror. However, their most notable character is only known by his last name in the Marvel Universe, which coincidentally is also his own last name, so that wasn't a far stretch. If you were like Justin and you guessed Benedict Wong, then you are absolutely correct. He played Wong in the Doctor Strange and other Marvel Universe films. Yeah, him, 55 years old. Love him to death. Olivia Dean, it's Man I Need on 91.5 CKPR.

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2: I'm Brian Wyatt. Here's what's happening in Thunder Bay. City Council has unanimously approved entering stage two of applications to FedNor and the Northern Ontario Heritage Fund for major improvements at the Canada Games Complex. $2 million is the anticipated price tag for the work at the 45-year-old facility, and the city needs another $1.7 million to complete the job. There will be another new person on City Council after the October election. After serving one term, Michael Zazzino has announced that he won't be seeking another in the Red River Ward. This is the first week that the entire city is using the new automated garbage carts for curbside collection. Solid Waste and Recycling Services Manager Jason Sherband reminds residents to have their garbage at the curb before 7 in the morning.
3: It's really important now as we move to automated carts. Collection times can change and likely will. It's no longer manual collection. And so, you know, the way people time their garbage to go out, knowing when the truck consistently comes, that can change. So really want to put the message out before 7 a.m.
2: New garbage trucks replace the retired fleet, and they are all fitted with mechanical arms to grasp and tip the carts into the truck's hopper. The local president of the Canada Postal Workers Union is happy that the two sides have come to an agreement ending several years of labor strife. Leo Favreau is also pleased that the deal includes wage increases of 6.5% and 3% in the first 2 years.
4: We went for quite a long period of time with no increase. During COVID, we extended the contract and basically hoped to get paid at the end. So, yes. It's nice.
2: In sports, Vegas Golden Knights are up 1-0 in the Stanley Cup Final, a 5-4 win in Carolina. Tough night for the Border Cats on the short side of a 5-1 score at home against the Minnesota Mud Puppies, and the Blue Jays lost their third straight in Atlanta 4-3. For more details on these and other stories, log on to tbnewswatch.com. That's news and sports. I'm Brian Wyatt.
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6: Lots of sun today and a high of 29. It'll be a little cloudy tonight, down to 10. Tomorrow, cloudy showers throughout the day. Possible thunderstorm, a high of 22. Sun and cloud on Friday with possible showers and a high of 22. Right now in Thunder Bay, it's 7.
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1: 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It's 8:37. Good morning. A beautiful day is upon us. Lots of sun today because we are looking at a chance of showers for the next couple of days. So we're soaking it up with the high of 29. It's 9 right now in Thunder Bay.
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1: Tom Holland was on Amy Poehler's Good Hang podcast earlier this week, and he talked about he has been asked so many times to host SNL and why he's always turned it down. I've wondered. I'm like, he's a big star. He's done some pretty cool stuff, especially all the Spider-Man things. Like, he could totally pop in and do that. He hasn't done SNL because of his dyslexia. He says it makes him really nervous. He's obviously has worked through it for acting, but when he does read-throughs, he memorizes his lines, and SNL changes things on the fly. And he's like, I don't know if they change the cue cards on the fly. I don't have it memorized, right? He's going to panic, and he said he'll freeze. So we don't want that, but it would be really, really cool if he did SNL. Dan Levy was on Jimmy Kimmel recently, and he talked about how he failed his driving test 12 times when he was a kid living in Toronto. 12 times. Take a listen.
4: Took the first written test, failed. Took it again, failed. Took it again, passed.
5: Okay.
4: Don't judge me.
5: All right.
4: So I hear one voice out there who's just so disappointed. Then I took the second test, which is just a road test. Anxious, failed. Failed again, passed.
5: Okay.
4: Then you move on to the highway.
5: Uh-huh. Oh,
4: took,
5: really?
4: Yeah.
5: Oh, well, we don't
4: the
5: need
4: highway
5: to get
4: test,
5: to that. Yeah.
4: Failed, obviously. Took it again, failed. Then the DMV was like, why don't you just take the easier test again because your license is expiring. You've taken this
5: they
4: so many
5: you,
4: times.
5: It's like Chutes and Ladders. You went back
4: That's
5: to the...
4: That's right. So then I took the easier test again, failed, lost the license, had to start again,
5: took
4: the written test pass, took the road test pass, took the highway test pass.
1: Holy Hannah, he went through it to get his driver's license. And this all started when we all start getting our licenses at 16, living in Toronto. And he was going to like smaller towns outside of Toronto because like he heard the tests were easier. Either way, he did end up saying that he actually is a good driver now, even though he knows that no one believes him.
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1: It's 8:42. Don't forget, a section of Central Avenue is closed all day today. They're doing some repaving work, so that is closed between Memorial Avenue and Fort William Road. It all started early this morning, and they're hoping to have it all wrapped up by around 5 o'clock this afternoon. Taylor Swift and Opalite on 91.5 CKPR.

0: 91.5 CKPR, Thunder Bay's radio station, Magic No Way No. It's 8:49. Good morning. All of the sun is happening today in a high 29. It's 9 right now in Thunder Bay. And there is a very exciting thing that we would like to send you on. A nice little staycation, I would say. Dog Lake Escape. It all starts on Monday. It is the opportunity for you to go on a nice little four-night vacation to Dog Lake Resort. It's all for four people. Two-bedroom cabin on the beach. There is a boat rental. There is Wi-Fi included, plus $200 prize from Inner City Power Sports. How are you going to win this one? Great question. Thank you for asking. Well, on Monday, you're going to start listening for that cue to call, because when you hear it, you need to be the ninth caller through. When you are the ninth caller right away, we're giving you $25 to go and enjoy at Kelsey's Original Roadhouse. Then your name is in for that grand prize draw. That's right. That nice little four-night vacation, Dog Lake Resort. It is all a part of Dog Lake Escape. You can also win to get in by playing Big Brain on Brad. This all starts on Monday morning.
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0: 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Good morning. It's Katie. Brad's off this week. Hey, did you hear the news? Brian Adams adding a second show to his bare bones stop here in Thunder Bay coming up in September. That's pretty cool. So September 2nd was added. That's a Wednesday show. Thursday's pretty well sold out. Holy cow, that's pretty awesome. So yeah, he was like, you know what? I'll stay an extra night. We'll figure it out. So he absolutely is. Pre-sale is going to be going with Live Nation tomorrow morning at 10 a.m. The pre-sale password for that one is Hyped. General tickets are going to be going on sale on Friday morning at 10 a.m. We do have all the show details and links and all the words and stuff for you up on our website, ckpr.com.
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0: Oh, the sunshine is happening today with a high of 29. It'll be a little cloudy tonight, down to 10. Tomorrow, cloudy, chance of rain, maybe even a thunderstorm throughout the day, a high of 22. Then on Friday, sun and cloud, chance of showers as well, high of 22. Right now in Thunder Bay, it's 9.
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0: 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We've got our grill and chill ready to go this summer. That's right. We're going to be stopping by a backyard. Could be yours. I hope so. 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Definitely enjoyed doing them last year. 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And your name is going in for a draw for barbecue at the end of the summer to win that barbecue from Memorial Home Hardware. Wouldn't that be awesome? That's going to be pretty cool. It's all part of our CKPR Grill and Chill. The first winner is actually going to be announced tomorrow morning. I'll be doing that. So make sure that you are entering your name because the first barbecue itself is coming up next Thursday. Enter right now, CKPR.com.
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0: 91.5 CKBR, Thunder Bay's radio station. The hospital's 50-50. The hospital foundation's 50-50 draw is already over $1.6 million. It's June 3rd, by the way. Yeah, they've got a bunch of early birds happening this week. They've got two $10,000 happening today, which is Wednesday. Then tomorrow, there's five $5,000 early birds. And then on Friday, they've got $25,000 that they're giving away next Friday as well. All next week, they're giving away $5,000 each day of the week up until Thursday. Like, there's a lot of early bird cash to be handed out here. So if you're wanting to get in on that, at least for Thursday and Friday's draw, in addition to the grand prize coming up at the end of the month, you got to get those tickets by midnight.
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0: 91.5 CKPR coming up tomorrow morning. Well, tomorrow is Thursday, so we will have our Once Upon a Child Kid co-host joining. That'll be a lot of fun. Alex will be in hanging out with me for a little bit of the show as well. Thursday, three things you didn't know yesterday. Oh, some nice little tidbits and trivia and facts for you. And how do you feel about the must-haves when traveling? What are some of those things that you're just like, yes, absolutely need to have these things, and things that you're like, eh, I can kind of do without? We're going to go over some of those. That's all happening tomorrow.
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1: Sunny today. It's going to get windy in the afternoon and 29. Looking at tonight, we're going to see clouds, windy as well, but getting light with the wind in the evening. Overnight low of 10. Cloudy with chances of showers or thunderstorms tomorrow and 22.
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1: 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For the Summer of Fun crew, this is Chris.
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1: Sunny today. It's going to get windy in the afternoon and 29. Looking at tonight, we're going to see clouds, windy as well, but getting light with the wind in the evening. Overnight low of 10. Cloudy with chances of showers or thunderstorms tomorrow and 22.
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We are still inside the 91-minute commercial-free coffee break, thanks to Robbins, with a tune that could have been written yesterday, going back to 85, with Tears for Fears, Everybody Wants to Rule the World, CKPR.

0: 91.5 CKPR, Thunder Bay's radio station, Contemporary Love. That's Rev, wrapping up the 91-minute commercial-free coffee break. Thanks to Robbins. It's JD. I'm filling in for Val today. And this weekend will be the first weekend of June. And maybe you're planning to put together a snack tray or a cooler to take outside for a picnic or something like that. You should know that olives are apparently having a moment when it comes down to picnics. And a recent survey has revealed lists of summer picnic foods that are growing and declining in popularity. And you gotta be hip to be square when it comes down to having a picnic. So the top 10 items that made the new favorites list include olives, flatbreads, breadsticks, hummus, chorizo, halloumi, salami, prosciutto, Spanish tortilla, and focaccia. Now, those are all the popular ones. Let's get into the top 10 items that made the failing the taste test list when it comes down to picnics. Spam, cocktail sausages, corned beef, sandwich spread, sliced white bread, cheap potato chips, cheese and chutney, cheddar cheese slices, mayonnaise, and potato salad. So literally, all the foods that I like. This is stupid. I don't like this list. Talk on the way, Maroon 5 with Cardi B coming up.
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0: 91.5 CKPR, Thunder Bay's radio station. That's the latest from Talk and Time Machine. We also had Maroon 5 with Cardi B in there too, and Girls Like You. And CKPR has a Dog Lake Escape that you can win. Starting on Monday, you have a chance to win the grand prize of a four-night vacation at Dog Lake Resort for four people, which includes a two-bedroom cabin on the beach. You'll get a boat rental and some Wi-Fi too, plus a $200 prize thanks to Inner City Power Sports. So on Monday, listen in for that cue to call. When you hear it, be caller 9. You'll instantly win a $25 gift card to Kelsey's Original Roadhouse, and you'll be entered for the grand prize. You can also get in to win by playing Big Brain on Brad. They'll do that on Monday morning at 7:35 for that contest, and Brad and Katie will announce the grand prize winner coming up on Friday the 29th. Contest starts on Monday.
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12: A major shakeup at the Intercity Shopping Centre with a new owner announced. Council applies for almost $2 million in funding for upgrades to the Canada Games Complex, and the Thunder Bay Community Economic Development Commission highlights its physician recruitment efforts. I'm Sherry Levisky-Kotick.
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0: 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Heading towards noon, we've got the retro lunch on the way and your news and sports.
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16: I'm Sherry Levisky-Kotick. Here's what's happening in Thunder Bay. A significant change in the Thunder Bay retail scene. The real estate and investment firm Layad has completed an acquisition of the Intercity Shopping Center. The company has said it is actively finalizing agreements with several new national and international retailers to fill in some of the vacant spaces that were occupied by Sears. City Council gave its blessings for staff to enter into the second stage of applications for FedNor and Northern Ontario Heritage funding for major improvements planned for the Canada Games Complex. Supervisor of Aquatics, Wellness, Children and Youth, Kim Bajon, says the upgrades will allow them to offer many more sporting events.
17: Multiple squash tournaments, artistic swimming, swim competitions, including masters, provincials, nationals, and parasport. Through some work with CEDC, the potential economic impact of these average around $100,000 to $180,000, depending on the size of the event.
16: The city is going to apply for almost $2 million from the Northern Ontario Heritage Fund and FedNor. The Thunder Bay Community Economic Development Commission is celebrating its successful recruitment of doctors. It was one of the highlights in its annual general meeting last night. CEO Jamie Taylor says they attribute that success to new programs and approaches on recruitment.
18: Really about building a community amongst the physicians and having access to students having access to family physicians that are already practicing so that they can learn from them and talk to them about some of their opportunities and some of their concerns about establishing practices here in our community.
16: From 2023 to 2025, the CEDC was able to bring 23 doctors to our community. After serving 1 4-year term on City Council, Red River Ward Councillor Michael Zazzino says he will not be seeking another term. He made the announcement last night at City Council.
19: It's been a great experience, but I have other pursuits that I'd like to embark upon, and I'd like to do it while I still am healthy to do so. And I've seen some progress happening in our community, and I think we're on the right track. So I think we've got some momentum, and hopefully the next group of people that come in will proceed and keep going in that direction.
16: Zazzino says highlights of his term on council include finalizing the indoor turf facility and the designated truck route. The Ministry of Transportation is hosting a public information meeting on June 18th to share their plans for widening Highway 1117 to 4 lanes between Kekabeka Falls and the Thunder Bay Expressway. It looks at 2 corridors, one in the west, which involves a new alignment from Kekabeka to just east of Ibear Road. The other in the east involves twinning the existing alignment. Oliver Papunj Mayor Lucy Klusterhus has encouraged people to attend the meeting. The public meeting is set for June 18th from 4 until 8 at the Murillo Hall. For more details on these and other stories, log on to tbnewswatch.com.
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22: Game one goes to Las Vegas. Thomas Hertl scored at 16:36 of the third, and the Golden Knights came from behind to beat Carolina 5-4 in the opener of the Stanley Cup Final. And game two goes tomorrow night. Border Cats dropped the opener of a 6-game homestand 5-1 to the Minnesota Mud Puppies. They play again late this morning in one of the team's annual school days games. Blue Jays fell in their opener in Atlanta 4-3. Matt Olson crushed his 17th home run in the sixth to snap a 3-3 deadlock. Series continues tonight. Toronto is trying to snap a 3-game losing skid. Other big league highlights saw Detroit rip Tampa 8-0 and Cleveland beat the Yankees 9-4. NBA final is opening tonight with San Antonio home to the New York Knicks. And the provincial high school soccer championships get underway tomorrow. St. Patrick is in the boys event in Grimsby. The St. Ignatius girls team gets underway in Kitchener. That's sports. I'm Brian Wyatt.
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0: Sunny and windy today with a high of 29. We're going to see clouds tonight. Windy as well, but getting light with the wind in the evening. Overnight low of 10. Cloudy tomorrow. Chances of showers or thunderstorms and 22.
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Coming up this hour for your retro lunch, Thompson Twins, the Bengals, Matchbox 20 on the way as well. 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

0: 91.5 CKPR Thunder Bay's radio station, C'est la vie. That's Robbie Neville for your retro lunch. Well, summertime is pretty much here. Maybe you're planning on doing some traveling this summer. With that being said, there's a guy named Barry Hofner, and he's actually visited every country on earth except for one. And he says traveling light is the secret to surviving life on the road. And in case you're wondering which country he hasn't been to yet, it's North Korea. He does plan on going there soon. But anyway, according to him, here are five things you should never leave home without when it comes down to a trip. A portable power bank. He says you never know when you're not going to have electricity. He also swears by a backpack instead of rolling luggage because some roads and airports just aren't roller bag friendly. Also, merino wool t-shirts, which seems specific, but he says they can be worn for days without smelling bad. Also, earplugs for noisy hotels and city streets. And lastly, and probably most important, instant coffee packets for when there's an emergency. We've got more tunes on the way for your retro lunch. Gowan and Sir Elton John with his 1973 title track for his masterpiece from that year. That's coming up.
1: 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Are you between 6 and 12? Do you want to have some fun with Brad and Katie? Well then,

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11: Sunny, windy, and 29 today. We're going to see clouds tonight. Windy, but getting lighter with the wind later on with an overnight low of 10. Cloudy with chances of showers or thunderstorms tomorrow and 22.
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It's the Retro Lunch. Let's talk about it. Katie is behind a new Mazda this week. Details on that coming up. Going back to the late 90s with Matchbox 20, it's Real World CKPR.

0: 91.5 CKPR, Thunder Bay's radio station. It's hard to believe that he's been with Styx for 27 years. Yeah, he joined them back in 1999. That's Gowan and You're a Strange Animal, going back to 85 with him. CKPR's Let's Torque About It. Katie and Brad are getting behind the wheel of a new Mazda from Halfway Motors Mazda. You can find Halfway Motors Mazda over at 545 13th Avenue. Brad is off. Katie is solo this week, so Katie is behind the wheel of a new Mazda. And what you have to do is enter the featured Mazda of the week. You can do so over at ckpr.com. And on Friday morning, you'll have a chance to win an oil change and multi-point inspection worth $200 from Halfway Motors Mazda. And you'll get to use a Mazda while you wait on them to work on your vehicle as well. So yeah, head to ckpr.com, enter the featured Mazda to win that prize. And they give that prize away every Friday on Thunder Bay's morning show. We've got more tunes on the way for your retro lunch, Martha and the Muffins and the Bangles after this.
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0: 91.5 CKPR, Thunder Bay's radio station, because I do. That's Preston Pablo. So yesterday, I thought it was June 3rd. But no, yesterday was June 2nd. Today was June 3rd. The reason why I thought yesterday was June 3rd is because I'm a bonehead. So I said yesterday that Central Ave was closed between Memorial Ave and Fort William Road, and you probably figured out when you were on Central Ave yesterday that it was open. But no, today is June 3rd, so with that being said, that section between Memorial Ave and Fort William Road on Central Avenue is closed up until around 5 o'clock today. So yes, the section of Central Ave, that will be closed to traffic for repaving. It should be done by 5 o'clock today, and that is Central Avenue between Memorial Ave and Fort William Road. That should be reopened at around 5 o'clock today. On the way, we've got The Weeknd and Taylor Swift coming up.
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0: 91.5 CKPR, Thunder Bay's radio station. I feel it coming. That's The Weeknd and Daft Punk. It's JD. I'm in for Val today. And races are back tonight at the Thunder City Speedway. CKPR presents the 2026 Thunder City Speedway's racing season as races happen every Wednesday night and the rain dates happen on Thursdays if necessary. And it looks like tonight is a go for it. The weather looks good. So with that, races will start at 6:30. But new this year, though, they've got the Central Canada Slingshot Series. And that's for the 8 to 13-year-olds. Racing will start at 6 o'clock for that one. And then the regular races will start at 6:30 tonight. Tonight's races are sponsored by Tractor Trailer Service as well. And yeah, looking forward to that. I will see you there tonight, too, because I'm going to be joining Rock and Ray in the booth tonight at the races. So I'll see you at the Speedway. Details on that, just go to ckpr.com. Ray on the way, Mark Ronson with Bruno Mars coming up.
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3: Sunny, windy, and 29 this afternoon. We're going to see clouds tonight. Windy as well, but getting light with the wind later on tonight. Overnight low of 10. Cloudy tomorrow. Chances of showers or thunderstorms and 22.
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0: 91.5 CKPR Thunder Bay's radio station. Someone to you. That's Banners and Kid co-host. Congratulations to Alexandra Oliver Cockle. She'll be joining Katie tomorrow on Thunder Bay's morning show as a Kid co-host. Yes, Alex will be here before she has to go to school tomorrow morning. And she's also going to take home a $25 gift certificate to Once Upon a Child and a CKPR swag prize pack too. And they'll also announce the next Kid co-host tomorrow morning as well. And it could be you. How would you like to be on the radio before you got to go to school on a Thursday morning? There isn't a whole lot of Thursday mornings to go to school left as summer is approaching. So with that, you can enter to be one of the last Kid co-hosts of the year. For this school year over at CKPR.com. Katie and Alex will announce the winner tomorrow morning. Charlotte Cardin on the way. Omi coming up.
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0: 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That's Confetti from Charlotte Cardin. Omi in there too with Cheerleader. Tonight, Ryan Seacrest is back thanks to Mario's Bull. You know him as a global superstar. You see him on TV a lot, but he's on the air a lot as well. 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

0: 91.5 CKPR, Thunder Bay's radio station. That's Body from Sean Desmond and Jamie Fine. So last week it was the LU convocation. This week it's all about the Confederation College graduates. Their convocation is getting underway on Friday over at the Thunder Bay Community Auditorium. So there will be two graduation ceremonies for that on Friday. The first one will happen at 9:30 on Friday morning, and the second one's going to happen at 2 o'clock on Friday afternoon. So congratulations to all the Confederation College graduates graduating on Friday. Alyssa Reed on the way, Alex Warren coming up.
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1: Hey, it's Chris with the Summer Fun Crew. We're wrapping up here at the marina. Thanks to everyone for stopping by, enjoying a sweet treat courtesy of our friends at Robbins Donuts, and entering our giveaway for a chance to win $100 in gift certificates to Robbins Donuts and K&A Variety Gas Bar. And also congratulations to our big winners who took home some fantastic CKPR swag. 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For the Summer of Fun crew, this is Chris.
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0: 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That's Alyssa Reed. We also had Alex Warren in there too with Fever Dream. And CKPR presents the Thunder Bay Border Cats baseball 2026 season. They played the Minnesota Mud Puppies last night at Port Arthur Stadium. And this afternoon, well, not this afternoon, this morning, they had a game against the Minnesota Mud Puppies. That was a school day game. That started at 11:05 this morning. Tomorrow night, though, they'll be back at home again, taking on the La Crosse Loggers. That first pitch is coming up at 6:35 tomorrow night at Port Arthur Stadium, and they'll play them again on Friday night as well. Tickets and info for that, just go to CKPR.com. Ed Sheeran on the way, Olivia Rodrigo coming up.
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2: CKPR Weather.
3: Sunny, windy, and 29 this afternoon. We're going to see clouds tonight. Windy as well, but getting light with the wind later on this evening. Overnight low of 10. Cloudy tomorrow, chances of showers or thunderstorms, and 22.
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0: 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That's complicated from Avril Lavigne. It's JD. I'm in for Val today. And CKPR brings you Dog Lake Escape. That starts on Monday. Your chance to win a four-night vacation at Dog Lake Resort for four people, which includes a two-bedroom cabin on the beach. You'll get a boat rental for fishing and Wi-Fi so you can post all your fishing pictures on your social media accounts, and you'll get a $200 prize from Inner City Power Sports as well. So on Monday, listen in for that cue to call. When you hear it, be caller 9. You'll instantly win a $25 gift card to Kelsey's Original Roadhouse, and you'll be entered for the grand prize. You can also get into one by playing Big Brain on Brad on Monday morning at 7:35. And Brad and Katie will announce the grand prize winner on Friday the 29th. Contest starts on Monday. Frank Walker on the way, Pink coming up.
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0: 91.5 CKPR Thunder Bay's radio station, Lay It On Me. That's Frank Walker with Josh Ross and Norma Jean. We also had Pink in there too, and Blow Me One Last Kiss. Bryan Adams added a second show at the Thunder Bay Community Auditorium, so not one, but two acoustic shows to look forward to. It looks like the Thursday, September 3rd one is sold out, but he added another show for Wednesday, September 2nd. And yes, that will still be an acoustic show as well, all a part of his Bare Bones tour. Two special acoustic shows at the Thunder Bay Community Auditorium. So the pre-sale for that starts tomorrow morning at 10 over at Live Nation. The pre-sale code word is Hyped. And the tickets go on sale this Friday morning at 10 as well. You can check out all the details over at CKPR.com. That's it for me. Enjoy your afternoon. I will see you tonight at the Thunder City Speedway. I'll be joining Rock and Ray in the booth. Looking forward to that. In the meantime, Bill Hogan is on his way in as we head towards 3.
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0: 91.5 CKPR, Thunder Bay's radio station. Well, okay, who's going to hold you when your love turns lonely? I don't know. Is that a trick question? Yeah. Can I buy a vowel? That is Sophie Simmons. Hello, I'm Bill Hogan. Almost kind of close to, just about nearly the weekend. Wednesday, hump day, we're getting there. Brett Childs is going to be enjoying some Border Cats baseball this weekend. Brett was today's winner, big brain on Brad. He's got a pair of tickets for Friday, Saturday, and Sunday's games. Lacrosse will be here on Friday night, and Rochester on Saturday and Sunday. The Sunday game will be a matinee game, first pitch at 1:35 at the stadium. Plus, Brett also won a gift card to Poutinerie. It's big brain on Brad tomorrow on Thunder Bay's Morning Show. Sam Smith, coming up.
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0: Well, we certainly are on a roll, that's for sure. Another beautiful day. Tonight we'll get some clouds, 10 overnight. Tomorrow, a chance of maybe some showers. Well, it's been a while. 22 for Thursday. Sunny and 20 on Friday. And right now, 25.
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Ryan Seacrest counts down the hits every weekend. Here is the reigning number one song on the AT40. It's Olivia Dean. CKPR.

0: 91.5 CKPR, Thunder Bay's radio station. That is Alessia Cara. She'll be doing a free concert in Toronto on Saturday at Nathan Phillips Square. It all starts on Monday when a four-night vacation at Dog Lake Resort. That's for four people. A two-bedroom cabin right on the beach. A boat rental and Wi-Fi is included, along with a $200 prize from Intercity Power Sports. So it starts on Monday. When you hear the cue, be caller number 9. Win a $25 gift card to Kelsey's Original Roadhouse, and you'll be entered into the grand prize. You can also win and get in playing Big Brain on Brad. And again, it all starts on Monday. Timberland, along with One Republic, coming up.
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4: 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I'm Sherry Levisky-Kotick.
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2: I'm Sherry Levisky-Kotick. Here's what's happening in Thunder Bay. A significant change in the Thunder Bay retail scene. The real estate and investment firm Layad has completed an acquisition of the Intercity Shopping Center. The company has said it is actively finalizing agreements with several new national and international retailers to fill in some of the vacant spaces that were occupied by Sears. City Council gave its blessings for staff to enter into the second stage of applications for FedNor and Northern Ontario Heritage funding for major improvements planned for the Canada Games Complex. Supervisor of Aquatics, Wellness, Children and Youth, Kim Bajon, says the upgrades will allow them to offer many more sporting events.
3: Multiple squash tournaments, artistic swimming, swim competitions, including masters, provincials, nationals, and parasport. Through some work with CEDC, the potential economic impact of these average around $100,000 to $180,000, depending on the size of the event.
2: The city is going to apply for almost $2 million from the Northern Ontario Heritage Fund and FedNor. The Thunder Bay Community Economic Development Commission is celebrating its successful recruitment of doctors. It was one of the highlights in its annual general meeting last night. CEO Jamie Taylor says they attribute that success to new programs and approaches on recruitment.
4: It's really about building a community amongst the physicians and having access to students having access to family physicians that are already practicing so that they can learn from them and talk to them about some of their opportunities and some of their concerns about establishing practices here in our community.
2: From 2023 to 2025, the CEDC was able to bring 23 doctors to our community. After serving 1 4-year term on City Council, Red River Ward Councillor Michael Zazzino says he will not be seeking another term. He made the announcement last night at City Council.
5: It's been a great experience, but I have other pursuits that I'd like to embark upon, and I'd like to do it while I still am healthy to do so. And I've seen some progress happening in our community, and I think we're on the right track. So I think we've got some momentum, and hopefully the next group of people that come in will proceed and keep going in that direction.
2: Zazzino says highlights of his term on council include finalizing the indoor turf facility and the designated truck route. The Ministry of Transportation is hosting a public information meeting on June 18th to share their plans for widening Highway 1117 to 4 lanes between Kekabeka Falls and the Thunder Bay Expressway. It looks at 2 corridors, one in the west, which involves a new alignment from Kekabeka to just east of Ibear Road. The other in the east involves twinning the existing alignment. Oliver Papunj Mayor Lucy Klusterhus has encouraged people to attend the meeting. The public meeting is set for June 18th from 4 until 8 at the Murillo Hall. For more details on these and other stories, log on to tbnewswatch.com.
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2: Around Major League Baseball, the Toronto Blue Jays are on the road to take on the Atlanta Braves. The Blue Jays are sending Patrick Corbin to the mound while Grant Holmes will start for the Braves. It's a busy night in the league with 11 games on tap. Some of them include the San Diego Padres challenging the Philadelphia Phillies. Baltimore goes up against the Boston Red Sox, and the New York Yankees are home to the Cleveland Guardians. In Northwoods League Baseball, the Thunder Bay Border Cats played a morning game at home against the Minnesota Mud Puppies. Unfortunately, the Border Cats lost 11-0 to the Mud Puppies. It's a night off in the NHL. Game 2 of the Stanley Cup Final goes tomorrow night. The Vegas Golden Knights lead 1-0 against the Carolina Hurricanes. The Canadian Football League season gets underway tomorrow. The Montreal Alouettes go up against the Hamilton Tiger Cats. The Friday night game will see the Winnipeg Blue Bombers challenge the Calgary Stampeders. And Game 1 of the NBA Finals is tonight between the New York Knicks and the San Antonio Spurs. Game 2 is set for Friday night. That's sports. I'm Sherry Levisky-Kotick.
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8: All right, so increasing clouds for this evening. Overnight, 10, double digits. There we go. Nothing wrong with that. Flowers would be happy about that one. A chance of showers in 22 for Thursday. Sun's out in 20 on Friday. Right now, it's 29.

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0: 91.5 CKPR, Thunder Bay's radio station. Well, okay, you might like to elaborate on that. Yeah, she's just a little bit dangerous. More than enough, really. She is Alyssa Reed. I'm Bill Hogan. So Katie and Brad, they get to cruise around in a new Mazda. That's courtesy of Halfway Motors Mazda. Now, listen tomorrow morning to find out about the featured Mazda of the week. It's an opportunity to win an oil change along with a multi-point inspection, which is valued at like $200. Plus, you get the use of a Mazda while you wait, which is awesome. We'll find out the weekly winner Friday morning. So details tomorrow morning with Katie. So it's a song that almost never saw the light of day. The Kid Laroi was unsure. He was basically overthinking the whole process until Justin Bieber convinced him otherwise. That song is coming up.
1: 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The CKPR crew are on the streets, in the parks, at barbecues, and at all the local events all summer long. And they aren't empty-handed. Check them out.

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6: All right, clouds overnight and 10. Tomorrow, there's a chance we might get wet. 22 on Thursday. Sunshine and 20 for Friday. Right now, 29.
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0: 91.5 CKPR, Thunder Bay's radio station. That's Maroon 5, along with Christina Aguilera. I'm Bill Hogan. Kite Festival this Sunday out at Chippewa. If you don't have a kite, no worries. You can get one there. There'll be inflatables along with face painting, plenty of food. The rides will be going with special discounts for the Kite Festival. And free shuttle service from the Kinsman Northwood Center on James Street every half hour. That's going to be starting at 10. Kite Festival starts at 11 until 3. And they're saying it's supposed to be like sunny and 26 on Sunday. I know what you might be thinking. Pump the brakes. It's only Wednesday. But we'll wait and see. Oh, watch out for the CKPR Summer of Fun crew. They'll be at the Kite Festival with prizes to give away. Smash Mouth coming up.
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Well, you can tell there's certain mixed emotions there. You can just sense it in the voice. Yeah, he is Teddy.

0: And if by chance there are no takers by Sunday night, you just got to remove the items from the curb. You can't leave them for the next treasure exchange days because that's probably not going to be till the fall. So that's on this weekend. So if you want to make new friends, be really likable and trustworthy, you need to hide this when you meet people. We'll find out what we've got to hide tonight. Seacrest is here at 7. Pink calls it a song for the underdogs. That's coming up.
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3: I'm Sherry Levisky-Kotick. Here's what's happening in Thunder Bay. A new owner is stepping in at Intercity Shopping Center. Real estate and investment firm Layad has acquired the property and says it's moving quickly to finish the new Sport Check location, while also recruiting new national and international retailers to fill empty spaces left by Sears. City Council has given the green light to staff to enter into the second stage of applications for funding from FedNor and the Northern Ontario Heritage Fund for major improvements planned for the Canada Games Complex. Supervisor of Aquatics, Wellness, Children and Youth, Kim Bajon, says the upgrades will allow them to offer many more sporting events, including artistic swimming, as well as provincial, national, masters and parasport events.
4: The operating costs to host specific individual events range from $13,000 up to $60,000 to the organization of the sport. The amount of out-of-town visitors also range from 200 participants up to 2,500 participants.
3: The city is going to apply for almost $2 million from the Northern Ontario Heritage Fund and FedNor. The Thunder Bay Community Economic Development Commission is celebrating a strong year for physician recruitment. During last night's annual meeting, CEO Jamie Taylor pointed to new programs and partnerships that help bring more doctors to the community.
5: I will say that 2025 was our biggest year in physician recruitment with 8. So the wrap-up for the three-year period, we were able to build the lifestyle platform and have 21,000 followers that were all built organically. 23 doctors were attracted to our community.
3: Taylor attributes the CEDC's success to a stronger partnership with the Thunder Bay Regional Hospital and increased physician networking and mentorship opportunities. After 4 years representing Red River Ward, Michael Zazzino has decided not to seek another term on City Council. He shared the news during last night's council meeting.
6: Oh, my biggest highlight was I'm really happy with the turf facility. I really thought that was an important piece that we needed to move forward on, and I'm happy with the location, and I'm happy to see the walls up.
3: Zazzino also shared that he's happy with the designated truck route, and he feels although it was controversial, it will help community safety. Mark your calendar for June 18th. The Ministry of Transportation will be holding a public meeting to go over their plans to widen Highway 1117 to 4 lanes from Kekabeka Falls to the Thunder Bay Expressway. It looks at 2 corridors, one in the west, which involves new alignment from Kekabeka to just east of Vibert Road. The other in the east involves twinning the existing alignment. Public meeting set for June 18th from 4 until 8 at the Murillo Hall. For more details on these and other stories, log on to tbnewswatch.com.
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3: Around Major League Baseball, the Toronto Blue Jays are on the road to take on the Atlanta Braves. The Blue Jays are sending Patrick Corbin to the mound while Grant Holmes will start for the Braves. It's a busy night in the league with 11 games on tap. Some of them include the San Diego Padres challenging the Philadelphia Phillies. Baltimore goes up against the Boston Red Sox, and the New York Yankees are home to the Cleveland Guardians. In Northwoods League Baseball, the Thunder Bay Border Cats played a morning game at home against the Minnesota Mud Puppies. Unfortunately, the Border Cats lost 11-0 to the Mud Puppies. It's a night off in the NHL. Game 2 of the Stanley Cup Final goes tomorrow night. The Vegas Golden Knights lead 1-0 against the Carolina Hurricanes. The Canadian Football League season gets underway tomorrow. The Montreal Alouettes go up against the Hamilton Tiger Cats. The Friday night game will see the Winnipeg Blue Bombers challenge the Calgary Stampeders. And Game 1 of the NBA Finals is tonight between the New York Knicks and the San Antonio Spurs. Game 2 is set for Friday night. That's sports. I'm Sherry Levisky-Kotick.
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9: 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That certainly is a bonus. Chance of maybe some showers tomorrow and 22. Sunny and 20 for Friday. Right now, 29.
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0: 91.5 CKPR, Thunder Bay's radio station. So our grill and chill parties are back. We'll find out our first destination tomorrow morning with Katie. And our first grill and chill party will be a week Thursday. Montana's Barbecue and Bar, they are going to take care of the food, and it is going to be absolutely outstanding. Their chefs will prepare a feast in your backyard. 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Sergeant Propane always powers our barbecues. And you'll be entered to win a barbecue at the end of summer. That's courtesy of Memorial Home Hardware. 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It's real easy. 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
1: All right, clouds and 10 overnight. Tomorrow, chance of showers, 22. Sunny and 20 for Friday. And right now, 29.
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Well, I think it's safe to say this lady is certainly going through a roller coaster of emotions. I mean, I don't need you, but I miss you. It's hard to see you, but I wish you were here. Okay. Well, good luck. It's Raven Lanay, CKPR. See you.

0: 91.5 CKPR, Thunder Bay's radio station. That is One Direction. I'm Bill Hogan. The annual mining day is set to go next Saturday at Marina Park. There's lots of activities for the kids to take part in, games along with interactive exhibits, educational activities. There'll be heavy equipment on display. You can ask a geologist, and you can even pan for gold. How about that? That would be fun. Lots of prizes to be won, too. So that's mining day next Saturday at Marina Park. Sugar Ray, coming up.
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0: 905, CKPR, Thunder Bay's radio station. That's Charlotte Carden on air with Ryan Seacrest at 7. Congratulations to Brett Childs, today's winner. Big brain on Brad. Brett's got some tickets for Border Cats baseball. Tickets for Friday, Saturday, and Sunday's game. Lacrosse is here on Friday night, Rochester Saturday and Sunday. Sunday's game is going to be an afternoon matinee. First pitch at the stadium will be 1:35. Brad also won a gift card to Poutinerie. It's Big Brain on Brad tomorrow on Thunder Bay's morning show. Ava Max is going to kick off a 30-minute music mix coming up.
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0: 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That's Trevor Guthrie. I'm Bill Hogan. Ryan Seacrest is here at 7. It all starts on Monday. Win a four-night vacation at Dog Lake Resort. That's for four people. A two-bedroom cabin right on the beach and includes boat rental along with the Wi-Fi and a $200 prize from Intercity Power Sports. 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Be caller number 9. 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You can also win and get in playing Big Brain on Brad. And again, it all starts on Monday. So Calvin Harris said, it changed absolutely everything. Career-wise, it was the best thing that could ever have happened. That song is coming up.
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0: 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Tomorrow, chance of showers and 22. Sunshine and 20 for Friday.
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0: 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Those are the Strombellas. I'm Bill Hogan. CKPR is presenting the Salvation Army Journey to Life Center's Picnic at the Center. That is going to be next Saturday at the Center on Cumberland Street. They're calling it a free community celebration for all ages. The barbecue will be fired up with free hot dogs. There'll be games along with children's activities. An opportunity to win tickets to Blues in the Ballpark. Northern Reach Network will be there. A chance for you to meet some foster puppies. There'll be antique motorcycles on display, emergency vehicle tours, and so much more. So that's next Saturday from noon till 3. Cardigan's coming up.
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0: 91.5 CKPR, Thunder Bay's radio station. He is Preston Pablo. I'm Bill Hogan. Brian Adams, acoustic concert at the auditorium in September. First show was sold out, so they thought, well, let's add another one. So the second show is going to be on September the 2nd. Presale goes tomorrow morning starting at 10. Oh, and the presale word is hyped. Tickets for Brian Adams go on sale Friday morning at 10. So if you want to make new friends and be really likable and trustworthy, you got to hide this when you meet people. We'll find out what we've got to hide, plus some prospective songs of summer. On Air with Ryan Seacrest is next. H.A.R. coming up.
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2: Thanks for being here, Ryan Seacrest. Got Sisney, Tanya, got the back room.
3: So you know that gum surgery that you and Sisney both need?
2: Okay, hold on for a second. Just to go back. The gum surgery where they graft, they take part of your skin and then they put it on your gums?
3: Yes.
2: Okay. It's not pleasant. I had to do it. Sisney had to do it.
4: Yeah. No, I have not.
3: She hasn't done it.
4: I've put it off.
2: Oh, you haven't? You still have to do it?
4: I have to do it.
2: Oh, you need to do it.
4: I know.
2: Just get it over with.
3: You did it?
2: I did it.
3: Oh, I thought you did it.
4: What was your recovery?
2: I don't do recovery. So it's, whatever they tell me, I don't do.
3: But did you like go back to work the next day?
2: I didn't because I did it in the afternoon and I went back. Yeah, the next day I did go back to work. Yes. So anyway, she's having the surgery. No, she had it?
3: Yeah, she had it. And I was going to tell you guys to push it off as much as you possibly can because it looks so miserable.
2: No, it is miserable. But Sisney, don't push it off because it gets worse.
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18: 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Tomorrow, chance of showers and 22. Sunshine and 20 for Friday.
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6: Seacrest with you, and we've got a quote of the day here, as well as if you want to make new friends, if you want people to be drawn towards you, make sure you keep this hidden. This is something people will find you likable, but hide your phone. Don't have your phone if you're trying to meet new people, meet new friends. Keep your phone out of sight when you're meeting new people. Makes you more likable, makes you obviously more focused, more trustworthy. Leaving your phone out on a table, even if never using it, makes others more timid because they fear you're soon going to be distracted. I take your phone. I take it. I move it. I put it over there. I just pick it up. Move it away. I just, as I'm picking up, I say, you don't mind if I move your phone off the table.
7: Yeah.
6: But I take it. Why? Four phones on the table? Really? Come on. Why? Hide your phone. Today's quote. Maturity begins when you can be right without having to prove the other person wrong. Sissany, that was for you.
7: Woo! Take it with a grain of salt. Dang.
6: That one's for Sissany, who has to say, I was right. Scorekeeper.
7: I will say I'm wrong when I'm wrong.
6: But you obviously want everybody to say, oh, yes, you're right. If I were your husband, I would just say you're right. I wouldn't even argue with you.
7: Tell him that.
0: On air. On air with Ryan Seacrest.
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2: What will the song of summer be? Let's get into that. What will it be this summer, the biggest one? We'll tell you who's in the running next.